Lightning 100, that's some great local lightning with the Moga Family Band, Pretty Bird. I love when the horns kick in on that song. It's so good. We fell in love with them this year during our Music City Mayhem local music tournament. And it's this Sunday. They're going to be opening up Nashville Sunday Night live from 3rd and Lindsley. High Fade's back in town to headline. And don't miss Moga Family Band. We've got them in heavy rotation all this week as our local artist of the week. Getting ready for the show this Sunday at 3rd and Lindsley. Get tickets in advance, 3rdandlindsley.com. You can also get them when doors open at 5:30 this Sunday for this all-ages show. 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

0: Lightning 100, Modest Mouse, and their new one, Picking Dragon's Pockets. We're excited to see Modest Mouse out at Bonnaroo next week. They are going to be out there on Sunday. It is a week from today. I'm sure they'll have gates open. People will be setting up their camping. The party starts on Thursday. Skrillex will be out there. Friday, we got the Strokes, Mount Joy, Geese, Lil Jon, Wet Leg, Blues Traveler, Wolf Mother. On Saturday, you got Teddy Swims, The Neighborhood, Alabama Shakes, Rainbow Kitten Surprise. So many acts out there this year, including the Weird Al Yankovic, Bigger and Weirder Review. Kesha is going to present the Super Jam as well. So, yeah, a lot of fun out there. So many great memories at Bonnaroo. And, yeah, we'll see you on the farm next Thursday.
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2: 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My guest this week is singer-songwriter Amy Stroop. She's got a new album called Since Frank. She's done over 1,000 film and TV placements. 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Amy, what are we going to talk about?
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0: Lightning 100. That's Caroline Rose and her new one, Yip Yip Yow. It was Meals Without West and Larkin Poe. Holy Ghost Fire. We just got to see them have a Nashville show. They've lived here for a while. Opening up for Government Mule, Warren Haynes' band. Warren Haynes is going to do two nights next March with the Nashville Symphony. That will be special. They're going to be covering the music he was playing when he was a part of The Dead and Allman Brothers Band, of course, Government Mule, and his great solo catalog as well. Lieutenant Dan, hanging out with you here in the studio. Hope you're having a great night. You know, we are looking for Nashville's funniest dad. They extended the submission period through this Sunday, so you got a little more time. You got to make a video of dad being funny, and you can submit it. We've got the link up over at lightning100.com. You can also do it at nashville.zanies.com. And then spend Father's Day with us out at Zanies Comedy Club at 2 o'clock in the afternoon. It's going to be great.
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0: Lightning 100, that's Freako in 7 degrees. Have Bahamas all the time. And Jeff Tweedy from Wilco. Lou Reed was my babysitter. Now we understand Jeff Tweedy. Lieutenant Dan hanging out with you here in the studio. We get to hear so much new music on the station. And one of my favorite things that we have here is our New Music Monday show. Stephanie hosts it. 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

0: Lightning 100, that's Michigander freaking out. Great new tune of his. It was Sam Fender teaming up with Olivia Dean for Rain Me In, and Mitski, I'll Change For You. Lieutenant Dan hanging out with you here in the studios. Tomorrow morning, we're going to have Karina Daza swinging by. She is doing Musician's Corner this Friday, 5 to 9. It's free with the Nashville Symphony. That's right. You can head to Centennial Park. There are five great acts playing out there, and the fifth one is the Nashville Symphony. We've got one of the best symphonies on the planet. You could see them for free this Friday out at Centennial Park. We'll be back out there Saturday as well, setting up two stages for you. Almost a dozen acts playing out there, including John Paul White, who we first met years ago in the Civil Wars. He is going to headline this Saturday. Full lineup over at musicianscorner.com.
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0: Music from Metric here on Lightning 100. That is Victim of Luck. That is the lead single to the new album. There is a new single that you just might be hearing right here on Lightning 100 as well. Don't forget, Metric will be in town with Broken Social Scene out at the Ryman in early August. Mount Joy with Gigi Perez, and In the Middle, the latest from Kurt Vile with Chance to Bleed, and Hudson Freeman, If You Know Me. Don't forget, Hudson Freeman will be in Nashville opening for Jesse Wells at the Pinnacle in October. It is a Thursday morning. It is 6:15 in the 615, 61 degrees to start things off. Another glorious beginning to our day.
1: I've been really loving these sunrises, you know, the sunrises.
0: Wonderful. Yes. I believe last night was our first 8 p.m. sunset of the year.
1: Today's supposed to be 8:46 p.m.
0: From 8 to 8:46? I don't know about
1: That's what it said. I looked it up. Only because I decided I was going to do baked potatoes tonight. And was like, well, I got to bring everybody over.
0: Right.
1: And then I was looking, because we were talking about that yesterday. Mm-hmm. I said 8:46. But maybe I was looking in a different county.
0: Could be.
1: But I thought it was interesting how specific it was.
0: Right. I will share, and I know a lot of you know this, just a friendly reminder. It's also that time of year when nature and wildlife are back and kind of in the forefront unexpectedly. I say that because on my drive this morning from the house to the station, I hit the brakes once, first to avoid hitting a little bunny. We were trying to run across the road. And of course, when I finally came to a complete stop, he kind of looked up at me and turned around and went back from where he came.
1: Like a cartoon.
0: Uh-huh.
1: Hi.
0: About a half a mile down that same road, two deer were on the side of the road just determining, should I jump out in front of this guy? And as soon as I slowed down, they're like, nah, I think we'll turn back and run into the woods. And
1: that's a good choice.
0: And before I could even get to the interstate, about 3 miles down this very same road, this was something that was really weird because there was nothing I could do to avoid it.
1: A zebra.
0: Just kidding. A bird actually hit my windshield this morning.
1: No.
0: So, it was Wild Kingdom on my commute this morning. So just, you know, keep in mind. Of course, they're
1: Ace Ventura moment.
0: Right. They're more active and there's more of them. But yeah, rabbits and deer and birds.
1: Oh my. Wow. I mean, so they may be just waking up. They're like, and then it's like, wow.
0: I don't know. That rabbit was, it hit full speed. I saw it, you know, trying to run. It was coming from the left.
1: Yeah.
0: So it crossed the other lane and it got like towards the middle and it looked like it kept going. That's why I was like, I got to break for this guy. And then he just kind of froze there in the middle of the road. I come to almost a complete stop. He kind of, like I said, looked up at me like, well, I shouldn't be out here, should I? And turned and ran back.
1: Well, that is a good note, because you kind of do forget about all the nature that is coming out. I know there's lots of birds' nests happening.
0: Mm-hmm.
1: Been hearing the birds speak a lot in the mornings when, you know, the mama bird is there with the worms. But it's pretty lovely. It's been really nice just to open the door, see the flowers popping up, the strawberries are popping. I'm so excited.
0: Garden is looking great with all the rain that we got. It does look like we'll still have a little bit of a respite. No rain in our forecast, at least for today. Now, the rest of the forecast, I'm not going to toy with because, that's Lisa's gig. She's going to give the forecast. I will tell you, traffic-wise, we're off to a great start once again this morning, kind of like yesterday morning. Not only is the weather beautiful, but we got speed limit drives on the interstates. Granted, it is still early, and don't forget that the final lane closures will be taking place early this morning downtown because it is the official start of CMA Fest on this Thursday, June the 4th. So we'll take, we'll take about a 2-minute break, come back with the forecast, run down the list of tickets we have to give away, and remind you of our special guest scheduled to join us later this morning. Lots to get to on a Thursday here on Lightning 100.
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6: And away we go. 6:22 on this, again, beautiful Thursday morning. It is 61 degrees right now in downtown Nashville. And now Lisa's going to tell us where we go from here.
7: Yes, I am. We're, again, only going up. Sometimes I feel a little Groundhog Day when it comes to our weather lately, which is not a problem because it's so beautiful. Love it. Loving it. It's going to be a great day to start CMA Fest out. Just remember to drink responsibly, especially that water. You want to be hydrating. And yeah, wear comfortable shoes. Definitely hurt my ankles a few times down there at CMA Fest with my cowboy boots and whatnot. High of 86 degrees today. Lows in the mid-60s throughout the week. It is going to get more humid over the weekend. We're looking at some possible storms on Sunday and the rest of those scattered storms extending throughout the beginning of next week. I'm hoping that rain is coming so that we can have a gorgeous weekend over at the farm at Bonnaroo and that it doesn't persist. That is the hope, that it just stays on the earlier side of the week, if you know what I mean. There is quite a large chance of rain at the beginning of next week, so I want to keep y'all informed if you're not planning for the rain. But yeah, for the next few days, it's just going to be gorgeous out, so enjoy it.
6: Ta-da. Yes, indeed. And if you were expecting an 8:40-something sunset,
7: you might be
6: a little disappointed. 8:01 will be our sunset here in Middle Tennessee.
7: Still trying to find where that's going to be. I was like, what time is the sun going to set tomorrow? Well, that's why you can't trust ChatGPT.
6: 8 o'clock yesterday, 8:01 today. I'm going to guess somewhere around 8:02, 8:03. By tomorrow. This Sunday, we're back at 3rd and Lindsley for Lightning 100's Nashville Sunday Night. We've got High Fade on the Twice as Nice Tour with Moga Family Band out at 3rd and Lindsley. We'll give you a chance to win two free tickets to that show. We also have tickets to see the Nashville Sounds when the Durham Bulls visit next week. Next Sunday, June 14th, we'll give you a chance to win your way into First Horizon Park to see the Sounds take on the Durham Bulls this hour. Speaking of Moga Family Band, they're a local artist of the week. We'll play their song, Pretty Bird. Also, the new one from Bruce Hornsby. Right now, the latest from Michigander. Here's Freaking Out on Lightning 100.

0: Lightning 100. That is the Moga Family Band and their new song, Pretty Bird. They are our local artist of the week. Reminder that Lightning Casey definitely lets us all know who our local artist of the week is on a Monday. So you want to tune in the evening when Lightning Casey lets us know what's up. And then we get to listen to that song and that band all week, get to know a little bit more about them. Moga Family Band has been rocking it out in Nashville for quite some time. Eric also starting pitch meeting. And guess what, Jay? They're playing on Sunday night for our Nashville Sunday night. We're super excited. Definitely go get tickets. I believe this is going to be a pretty packed night.
1: Mm-hmm.
0: Already some high ticket sales. And I'm telling you, it's not a disappointment. It's a great, if you've got the Sunday scaries, it's a great way to shake them off. And the wonderful thing about Nashville Sunday night, everything is very much on time.
1: Oh, yeah. It has to be.
0: Has to be because we're live.
1: Includes a live broadcast right here on Lightning 100. But so Lightning Casey, every Monday at 6 p.m., that is the start of the 615. That's 2 hours of great local music. And yes, every Monday announces our local artist of the week. Don't forget about 615 Saturday from 6 to 8 p.m. on
0: Saturday.
1: You guessed it. Another 2 hour block of great local Lightning music. And speaking of our Nashville Sunday night with Moga Family Band and High Fade, how about we give away those tickets that we have right now?
0: I think that's a great idea.
1: Just play the song. If you love the song, you want to see the show live, let us hook you up with a free pair of tickets. We'll take caller number 3 right now for 2 tickets to our Nashville Sunday night out at 3rd and Lindsley. Number here in the studio is 615-777-5100. Third caller through will win tickets for this Sunday night. While folks are dialing, trying to win those tickets, let's listen to the latest from Bruce Hornsby. It's actually the title track to a new album that we got here in 2026. It's called Indigo Park on Lightning in the Morning.

0: Monrovia on Lightning in the Morning. That is Heavy Foot. A little Smashing Pumpkins before that with Drown. And Smashing Pumpkins hitting the road again in 2026, and they are making a stop here in Nashville October 22nd out at the Truth. And the Truth, the newest venue here in Music City. That's it's right. So new, it's not even open yet.
1: Yeah, it's been interesting talking about it and people being like, oh yeah, didn't so-and-so play there? I'm like, no, it hasn't opened yet.
0: And maybe, but it wasn't a ticketed event. We know that much.
1: Just in a lot.
0: Maybe a sound check or a rehearsal to check the acoustics? Maybe, I don't know.
1: Not even. There's still construction over there.
0: Expect it to be dialed in, though. Again, Smashing Pumpkins, October 22nd at The Truth here in Music City. Bruce Hornsby actually played here in Nashville in April. I believe that show was early April out at the CMA Theater. Has a new album out. We played the title track, Indigo Park. Congratulations to James, who was caller number 3, scored tickets for Nashville Sunday night back at 3rd and Lindsley this week. Of course, our local artist of the week, Moga Family Band and High Fade will be taking the stage. 3rdandlindsley.com to find your tickets for what's going to be a great show. And as Lisa mentioned, tickets are selling briskly, so you want to make sure that you don't get shut out of 3rd and Lindsley for this Nashville Sunday night. 6 minutes in front of 7 o'clock. So that means we're about 6 minutes away from these final road closures to get ready for CMA Fest. So at 7 a.m., or beginning at 7 a.m., 2nd Avenue South from Demumbrian to Commerce will be closed. The eastbound lane of 2nd Avenue South from Demumbrian to Commerce will be closed as well. Rep John Lewis Way from Korean Veterans Boulevard to Demumbrian will be closed, as will Demumbrian from Rep John Lewis Way to 6th Avenue. Of course, a lot of these lane closures already were in effect for the better part of this week. These are the final ones because, again, officially CMA Fest is here, folks. Today is the day. So, besides the lane closures, it's going to be very busy downtown until at least Monday. So just keep that in mind if you have yet to make your weekend plans. We do still have tickets to give away to see the Nashville Sounds a week from this Sunday, June 14th. That is an afternoon game on a Sunday afternoon, 1:05 first pitch. So stay tuned for your chance to win those tickets. I mentioned Moga Family Band. They're scheduled to join us tomorrow morning right around 9:30.
1: Can't wait.
0: Karina Daza, who's playing at Musician's Corner, was scheduled to join us yesterday, now scheduled to join us today right around 9:30. So make sure you're tuned in for that. And music on the way from Daniel Donato. Get on some Young the Giant, the latest from Death Cab for Cutie. A quick timeout, then we'll come back with Gillette Johnson here on Nashville's Independent Radio.
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0: That's Daniel Donato, Sunshine in the Rain from the Horizons album here on Lightning in the Morning. Daniel Donato bringing that cosmic country back to Music City. Got two shows at the Ryman in August, the 28th and 29th. Tickets for both shows on sale right now. Young the Giant before that with Wake Up, and Temples before that with Jetstream Heart, which will maybe also wake you up. Young the Giant going to be here in town later this month playing Ascend Amphitheater with Cold War Kids. Temples' brand new album, Bliss, where we find that song Jetstream Heart, which Lisa has deemed the song of the summer. I don't know if anybody, it's still the, that's where we, well, still there, right?
1: It's still there. I actually, yesterday we were talking about a fan from Rotterdam who was listening in, which was super, you know, it's always exciting for us. They also work with a lot of like distribution and come back to Nashville, LA, all over. And we're listening and we're like, wait, we've got the Temples. And I was like, listen, I think it's the song of the summer. They're like, well, we're going to put that on the list. And so I was like, that's super fun. But yeah, really loving that Temples album. And yeah, kind of want to know what you think your summer songs are as well. Is there anything on Lightning that we've played that you feel outdoes the Temple song? I just think it's a good start. I've already thrown it on my little thing, sent it to my sister, and was like, this is the one. Because every year, my sister and I put a bunch of songs together for my nephew's birthday. Mm-hmm. So we're on year six. But it's always so fun to like listen back. It's pretty nostalgic being like, oh yeah, that was his first year. We did all these like kind of Hawaiian-y songs. And now that he has an ear for songs he likes, my younger nephew likes a lot of Motown, we're noticing. So it's really cool to kind of see.
0: Raising him up right.
1: Yeah. That's beautiful. Like, it's super cool to see how Xadian really loves certain like drum beats, but then Baby ZZ, just something about like certain melodies. And they're just so unique, and it's just so cute and fun to see them kind of figure out their own lane within what we like to listen to.
0: Yeah. In the next few years, they'll be doing dance steps.
1: You know, like, yeah. It's not just wheels on the bus and the go home, you know?
0: That's awesome. 7:17, good Thursday morning. Jay and Lisa with you till 10 o'clock on this beautiful Thursday. So, Lisa, you remember, I'm sure you remember, Teddy Ruxpin.
1: Oh, yeah.
0: Well,
1: for sure.
0: Now that we're here in 2026, Chatty Bear is a thing. Mm-hmm. Super friendly teddy bear that kicks things off with, hello, my buddy. It's part of a new wave of AI-powered toys that can chat, tell stories, play games, and act like a child's friend.
1: This sounds like Chucky.
0: A little bit. It does sound cute, but experts say there is a catch. Because these toys sound human and are designed to be super friendly, younger kids might actually think they're real and form strong emotional attachments. There are other concerns, too. The toys can keep conversations going endlessly, which makes it harder for kids to detach, and they don't always stay age-appropriate. Some have shown to give a risky or even inappropriate answers. I know, right? This is just something else. It says, sounding human builds an artificial sense of trust and intimacy, which can be especially problematic for children when combined with sycophantic language choices, which are, you know, excessively agreeable, validating, and even flattering language, which is just, it's kind
1: flattering
0: of
1: language,
0: odd.
1: Eh?
0: Our research shows that
1: one kid, you know?
0: Young children are particularly prone to developing a strong sense of emotional attachment to conversational AI agents. Increased trust leads to increased use and engagement with these toys. Now, this is wild to me. Recent estimates suggest that close to 80% of children aged 10 to 17 have used an AI companion or assistant. Doesn't that number seem high, especially as young as 10 years old?
1: So yesterday I went and saw, I already told you this, what is it called? The He-Man movie.
0: Mm-hmm.
1: This all makes sense. And at the beginning, you know, you watch the previews, and there's a new Toy Story coming out.
0: I did see that. Toy Story 5.
1: Yeah.
0: Right?
1: And it does talk about electronics. I think they call them the techies or something like that, and how the toys are trying to fight back with the techies, and the techies are taking over and all of that. And I'm excited for this movie to come out, for the, because I remember when Toy Story came out and all of a sudden everything had a feeling. Everything, I, you know what, yeah. I mean? Every kid was like, oh, I don't want to leave my Woody doll because it has feel. So I'm hoping that the message kind of shows like, hey, it's okay to put down the technology and to play. And like even some of the previews and how it was showing, it was just like how it was taking the kids away from just enjoying outside. I was watching my kids play on their ranch that they have here, and how the kids holding the cat and being all silly. And I'm like, it's sad to say it, but we just don't see that as often. And then kids getting frustrated when those tech things get taken away.
0: Mm-hmm.
1: And I mean, there's a boundary, and I think it's getting blurred a lot. And so it is a parent's responsibility as well, but it's hard because all of us are also children that need the boundary.
0: Well, it seems to be ubiquitous at this point.
1: Yeah.
0: That blows me away that number, children aged 10 to 17, 80% estimated to have used an AI companion or assistant, which makes it urgent that children and young people be taught how to quote unquote, reality check.
1: Oh, that too.
0: And just make sure that you know that's your buddy over there is not real.
1: Yeah, I saw a statistic too where it was showing like, hey, we got to keep teaching kids how to read books, not just what's online, like actual factual things that are in paper.
0: And that's the thing, is the sensory, actually turning pages and having a physical book, as opposed to it just becomes scrolling on a tablet or something.
1: This is how we become aliens. This is why. That's why our fingers get, we're just kidding.
0: I recently saw, I don't know how old the clip is, I just saw it a couple of days ago, but Matthew McConaughey was doing some kind of interview, or maybe it was a clip from a podcast, I'm not sure, but I caught it because they, you know, there was part of what he was saying had been kind of sitting there on in text, and I was like, this sounds very familiar. And he was just telling a story about him growing up, and it was like, explaining the way it was for myself and my brother when we were growing up. It was, you're not gonna sit there and watch TV.
1: Yeah.
0: Why would you sit there and watch somebody do something that you can get out and do yourself? Go out, you know, like we've talked about. I'm from the generation of when the streetlights come on, that means dinner's almost ready, so then you better get home. But beyond that, we were out riding bikes, riding skateboards, playing basketball.
1: Learning new tricks.
0: Just playing in the dirt, being in
1: nature. Having conversations.
0: Yep.
1: Meeting the neighbor. Yeah, I think it's fun watching old series, like even Seinfeld when they had Jerry, the show, and how they turned off the show and enjoyed each other. And I know it's a show, but mm-hmm. I remember doing that as well. It was like even TGIF. It was a very special thing where you go over to your friend's house and you watch those four 30-minute episodes. And mm-hmm. after that, TV was off. You know, before that you're playing, and it was an event.
0: Yeah.
1: And like, yeah, I get it. We all need to turn off our brains, but we also need to turn them back on at some point.
0: Yeah. And the genius of, in TGIF specifically, of the programming block where you encourage families to get together. I know this because my mom has told me, she said at one point, I'm very happy that you guys, I know where you guys are on a Friday night. From, you know, from 7 to 9 o'clock, I know you're home and we can all watch together.
1: We got pizza, hot dogs, whatever easy TV dinner casserole situation, it's there. And if you don't know what we're talking about, well, maybe it's time to redo that. Do what I do. Have a potato party. Get a baked potato. Tell your friends to come over. Talk about your day. You know, easy.
0: Baked potato
1: but
0: party.
1: Yeah,
0: I like it.
1: Chatty Bear.
0: Yeah, it's the bottom
1: scared.
0: Line to kind of bring it around. It says that yes, these new toys are engaging, but experts say that parents should be cautious, which I think is just kind of general advice for parents raising children, especially here in 2026. All right, 7:24 a.m. as we take a look at the traffic map. Good news is there's really not much to tell you all about. We're definitely seeing the volume build in the Laverne area, 24 West, which is not surprising. We do have a crash reported blocking the right lane. This is Ellington Parkway South at Cleveland Street. So one of the secondaries a little bit slow this morning. And that look at traffic brought to you by Drifters Barbecue. Yes, it is absolutely patio season, and Drifters is the place for the best barbecue in East Nashville. They've got live music on the dog-friendly patio all week for CMA Fest, so maybe you want to enjoy some of the festivities and not so much the traffic downtown. Head on over to the east side. You can check out the live music and events calendar at driftersnashville.com. We'll give away some more tickets. We actually have another pair of Nashville Sunday Night tickets to give away and a pair of tickets to see your Nashville Sounds take on the Durham Bulls, not this Sunday, but next Sunday, June the 14th. We've got music this hour from, let's see, Noah Kahn, the latest single from the new album, which of course is out now, The Great Divide. So get ready for Noah Kahn to headline Sunday night at Bonnaroo next weekend. Also the latest from Goose, who have announced two shows here in Nashville out at The Truth later this year. We also promised you the new one from Death Cab for Cutie. That new song, Riptides, up right after this quick commercial timeout.
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0: That's the new one from Goose here on Lightning in the Morning. The song's called Good to Be, and that's on a brand new album that we get not this Friday, but next Friday. That's right. One week from tomorrow, June 12th, we get Big Modern. And as we mentioned, Goose has announced a fall tour in 2026, and they're making a stop in Nashville. And they'll be here for a couple of nights, November 10th and 11th. In fact, you can enter to win tickets to one of those two shows right now on the ticket window over at lightning100.com. You know what else is happening on June 12th,
1: Lisa? What's happening? My mom's birthday. But other than that, what else?
0: Well, and you'll be at Bonnaroo.
1: I will be at Bonnaroo.
0: But for those of us still here in Nashville, it's time for Nashville Zoo's Brew the Zoo. It's the wildest beer adventure in town on Friday, June 12th. 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It is almost here next Friday, June the 12th. We also heard Local Lightning from Moon Taxi, and as promised, the latest from Death Cab for Cutie, new song Riptides. Death Cab for Cutie's brand new album, I Built You a Tower, comes out tomorrow. So the wait is almost over. If you want to win some tickets from us, well, you still have to wait a little bit longer. Going to give away some tickets. We will do that before we hit the top of the 8 o'clock hour, though. Stay tuned to figure out and find out if it's tickets for Nashville Sunday night or a pair of tickets to see the Sounds take on the Durham Bulls on Sunday, June the 14th, right here in Nashville. Hit City, baby.
1: Hit City,
0: out at First Horizon Park. So stay tuned for your chance to win. Nothing to tell you about on the roads other than the volume is continuing to build, which is not a surprise at 7:41 on
1: especially on a CMA Fest Thursday morning.
0: Yes, exactly. So yes, be ready for especially downtown that increased volume with the additional road closures that it's actually happening right now. Not the festival so much, but the remaining road closures downtown around the festival site. The new Noah Kahan on the way right now. How about we play the new one from Kacey Musgraves?
1: I think that sounds like a great idea. I'm also loving this one. It's Dry Spell, Kacey Musgraves, here on Lightning 100.

0: That's Noah Kahan.
1: Yeah, it is.
0: I think a lot of folks listening already knew that. New album out now, The Great Divide. Song's called Doors here on Lightning in the Morning. We also heard music from

0: Last break we talked about this Friday, this Sunday, mm-hmm. next Friday, of course, next weekend. I want to remind folks that we've actually extended the deadline for Nashville's Funniest Dad Competition. Our friends over at Zany's Comedy Club partnering with us here at Lightning 100. The original deadline was this past Sunday, but we've actually move that to this coming Sunday, June 7th. From Grillmaster punchlines to classic dad humor, local dads will battle it out for the Comedy Crown on Father's Day, Sunday, June 21st at 2 p.m. You can still submit a short video of your best joke this Sunday. That's right. 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It's right there on the contest tab, so where you would normally go to find our
1: Music City Mayhem or
0: well, any ticket
1: contest.
0: Window. It's right there on the drop-down menu. It's actually the first one there, so submit those short videos. Just make sure you do so by Sunday. And don't forget to get your tickets for the competition and the show on Sunday, June 21st at 2 p.m. We're still looking good on the roads, which is always good news, especially as we hit, we're close to the top of the 8 o'clock hour. It's now time because we also promised we're going to give away some tickets before 8 o'clock. And we're going to let our winner for this contest choose their own adventure. 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Call us up right now, 615-777-5100. 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
1: Let's go.
0: It's really that simple. 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
3: 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She's got a new album called Since Frank. She's done over 1,000 film and TV placements. You've heard her in How I Met Your Father, This Is Us, and ads for AT&T, Honda, and Coca-Cola. Amy, what are we going to talk about?
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0: That's the latest from Lucy Dacus. That's Planting Tomatoes on Nashville's independent radio, Lightning 100, song that Lucy put out for Record Store Day here in 2026. We took it all the way back to 1994 before that for STP, Little Stone Temple Pilots from Purple. It was Interstate Love Song. Also heard from Tom Petty and those Heartbreakers from Hard Promises. It was The Waiting and new music from the Womack Sisters. And the song Chauffeur got us into the 8 o'clock hour, 8:15 right now. Good morning to all. And this time, and actually for the first time, because she's a first-time winner,
1: yeah.
0: Congratulations going out to Kate, who was caller number 5. Got to choose between two tickets to this week's Nashville Sunday night or next Sunday's Nashville Sounds Durham Bulls game. And, well, she mentioned that she's new to town, and as much as they love baseball, like, I gotta check out this Nashville Sunday night.
1: Yeah.
0: I think you made a
1: great
0: good call
1: choice
0: there, Kate. Because again, that shows this Sunday. The game is next Sunday, so yeah. You could still go to both.
1: You could do it all. Yeah, but I would definitely encourage, if you don't have a ticket and you are in town, to go see the Moga Family Band this Sunday.
0: If you're thinking about it, you'd be wise to grab a ticket now because, as Lisa mentioned, ticket sales are brisk.
1: Yeah,
0: for this week's show.
1: I'm so excited for them. I'm very amped. Yeah, it's always great to have pre-sales to know what you're getting yourself into. And yeah, quesadillas, wine, chicken fingers also.
0: And great music.
1: Of course, great music.
0: Doors that's open at 5:30. Show starts at 7 o'clock. Grab your tickets at thirdandlindsley.com. That means that we do still have the Nashville Sounds tickets that we will give away at some point between now and the end of the show, which is at 10 o'clock. 9:30, we're scheduled to be joined by Karina Daza here in studio as we get ready for Karina's set as part of Musician's Corner. Of course, that is tomorrow starting at 5 and then Saturday starting at noon. Earlier in the show, if you were listening, you might have heard me mention my commute in this morning was a little bit wild between
1: literally
0: the bunny
1: wild
0: rabbit that darted out and the two deer that were thinking about it and decided, I think, wisely to turn and head back into the woods.
1: Yeah.
0: And then a bird randomly hitting my windshield this morning. I can show you the mark after the show. It's on the windshield. I don't know. But it was a smaller, but it wasn't like a hawk or anything like that.
1: Could
0: it was
1: you
0: like
1: imagine?
0: like a sparrow, maybe? I'm not sure. It's that time of year. Just keep that in mind as you're driving around, especially the back roads here in Middle Tennessee. A little bit different up in Canada when it comes to wildlife on or near the road. Traffic on a busy highway came to a stop last week near Prince George, British Columbia, because a baby moose calf.
1: Oh, no.
0: It couldn't figure out. There's actually some video clips of this. So there was the mother moose and the two twin baby mooses.
1: The meeses.
0: They were trying to cross this busy, I guess it's a highway up in British Columbia. So the mom made it over. It's one of the cement barriers in the middle. You know, it's about, I don't know, 3 feet tall, maybe.
1: Yeah.
0: Mama got over, one of the babies got over, the other baby couldn't figure out how to get over. So it's like, I know what I'm supposed to do, I just don't know how to do it, Mom.
1: Like, I'm scared.
0: So this had traffic stopped in both directions on this highway, and that prompted a driver named Dwayne, who was stuck in the traffic jam, he got out and helped. The calf panicked and ran straight toward him.
1: No.
0: But his instincts kicked in. He literally scooped the baby moose up in his arms like he was holding a giant puppy and walked it safely all the way across the busy lanes to Mama Moose, who was waiting.
1: Yeah, poor buddy. I saw somebody try to help. They thought they were helping a sloth across the road, and that sloth attacked back.
0: Really?
1: So yeah, I mean, you think of a sloth, it's slow, but they still have those talons and those teeth. They're still wild animals, regardless. But I think a baby's a little less harmless, unless maybe it's a snake, then they don't let go. But
0: yeah, well, and again, you think about a baby moose. This is still a large animal.
1: Probably still Dwayne's, a good 60 pounds.
0: Dwayne said he didn't have a grand plan as he was dealing with the moose and admitted he was a bit startled when it came toward him. He said, quote, "It's automatic. Like any animal running to you, adrenaline kicks in." And he went on to explain that the calf was super soft, like kitten fur, but definitely, quote, smelled like a moose, end quote. But
1: I definitely, so when we had Xander come in, very cute. I really did want to pet it. But as it, like, when we were in the studio and it came close, it, like, came up to me. I was like, oh, my gosh. Especially since she's, like, flicking meat down. I'm like, that could be my hand.
0: Right.
1: Just it, you know? So, very cute animals, but, yeah.
0: But they are still wild animals.
1: I was holding on to the live camera being like, I this is cute, but I don't, are my hands going to be okay?
0: Right.
1: Aww.
0: See, it's so cute and fluffy, and then you see the fangs and the size of the claws, and it's like, oh yeah,
1: that
0: can do some serious serious damage in relatively short order. I don't know if it was wildlife, but we've got a report of a crash, and this is not great news for folks up in the Millersville area. 65 South, it looks like folks are able to get by on the right shoulder, but both lanes of traffic are blocked right now. 65 South at mile marker 100. It's already backed up to Bethel Road up on the north side. So if you're coming down I-65, I know a lot of construction has been happening up there for quite some time. So that's probably not helping things either. But that crash blocking the both lanes at mile marker 100 on 65 South up in the Millersville area. So please use caution if... if you're listening and you're approaching that area and haven't seen the brake lights, get ready for it because it's not far in front of you. That's right. Thursday means that we play Lightning Casey's DJ Pick of the Week. And it's we've got new music from Joy Olatokun at the bottom of the hour. Excited to play that for everyone listening. Again, Karina Daza scheduled to join us right around 9:30 this morning. We'll take a quick time out. We'll sneak in new music from Mitski. And new music from Aaron Lee Tasjan before we play you the new Joy Olatokun as Lightning Casey's DJ Pick of the Week here on Nashville's Independent Radio.
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That's new from Aaron Lee Tasjan, Lost and Alone. It's on a new album, Get Over It, Underdog, which is out on July 17th. Mitski's latest here on Lightning 100. Before that, I'll Change for You. 8:30 right on the dot, and it is time to play Lightning Casey's DJ Pick of the Week. It is time to hit play on a new song from Joy Alatakoon. Song is called Zombie. As always, we invite you to give it a listen. We'll all listen together. And then if you want to let us know what you think, we certainly appreciate that as well. At Lightning 100 on all the socials, Lisa feverishly posting it right now at Lightning in the Morning over on the gram. So here we go. New music from Joy Alatakoon. It's Lightning Casey's DJ Pick of the Week. The song's called Zombie on Lightning in the Morning.

0: That's new local lightning from Joy Alotakun.
1: Still bop into my head to it. It gives me like very late 90s, early 2000s, like production wise, like the Dido. Remember Dido? Yeah. Taking it.
0: Thank you. The song Thank You by Dido.
1: Yeah. Mm-hmm. But give him the best day. Great album. The whole album is fantastic.
0: Joy Alotakun song Zombie here on Lightning 100. Lightning Casey's DJ pick of the week. Always appreciate your thoughts on our DJ picks, and you can give us your thoughts on the socials again at Lightning 100. You can find links to that from our website, lightning100.com. Good news, the accident that we just told you about a few minutes ago has been moved from the two lanes of traffic to the right shoulder, which the right shoulder was the only way that cars were getting by. So we're at least improving in that area. Again, 65 South, mile marker 100, was backed up to Bethel Road, but things starting to move in that area once again, which is great news, especially if that's, you know, part of your commute. Yeah, exactly. We've got another crash reported right near the downtown loop, I-40 West at I-65, there at exit 211. Crash just reported while we were playing that Joy Alotakun song. I wonder if somebody loved it so much, you're like, oh my gosh, and just lost control. I certainly hope not either. Let's see, we do still have those sounds tickets. Getting to get set up for Karina Daza to join us in studio right around 9:30 this morning. Also on the way, the latest from Jungle. One of the songs from the new Gorillaz album, The Mountain. We'll play a song called Orange County. We have Amos Lee warming up in the On Deck Circle. We'll get to music from Amos right after we get to the latest from Joby Riccio.
1: Yes.
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0: Lightning 100. That is music from Jungle. Oh, wow.
1: I just, you know, good. It's a good Thursday.
0: You got to stick and move, and every now and then you get caught with a jab or a hook that you did not see coming. It's like, whoa.
1: But you know, I'm proud of us, Jay. I'm proud of us.
0: I am also proud of us, Lisa. That's the new one from Jungle. That's Carry On. New album, Sunshine, out on August 14th. Before Jungle, it was Gorillaz with, as promised, another one from the latest album, The Mountain, song called Orange County, Soul Coughing with Circles, Amos Lee with See the Light, got it rolling with Joby Riccio, and Love of the Song. 8 minutes in front of 9 o'clock on a Thursday morning, a beautiful Thursday. 61 degrees when we started the show. We're up to 73, headed to a high in the mid to upper 80s. And again, we've got to at least one more day today with the lower humidity level. So it'll be warm, but comfortable.
1: Yeah,
0: and then
1: I'm
0: the humidity, as Lisa mentioned when she gave everybody the forecast earlier in the show, as we move into CMA Fest weekend, we expect the temperatures to stay warm and the humidity to increase this weekend. So another one of Lisa's many pieces of advice. Make sure you stay hydrated out there this weekend, folks, because it will be hot and humid by the time we get to the weekend. But first things first, Thursday, June 4th is National Cheese Day. Lisa, I knew you would be excited about this. It took your breath away a little bit.
1: It did, because I didn't know what it was going to be.
0: So Americans are eating more cheese than ever before. How many pounds do you think the average American eats in one calendar year?
1: Pounds?
0: Mm-hmm.
1: Per person?
0: Mm-hmm.
1: 200 pounds.
0: That's a lot of cheese. Wow. Now, the average American eats about 42 pounds of cheese per year. That's more than double what it was 50 years ago. And there's a top 10 here. According to data from the USDA, what do you think is on this top 10?

0: Pepper Jack?
1: Well, number 10 is Colby Jack slash Monterey Jack.
0: That's still not Pepper Jack. There's a
1: Monterey Jack with the peppers is usually what I go with, but I like a good look, good Kojak too.
0: Brie
1: is not in the top 10.
0: Manchego?
1: It's number 5. It says Hispanic cheeses, which is Manchego, queso fresco, cotija.
0: Yeah, those are good ones. I just had one on that, so I said Manchego.
1: I'm really upset by number 9 on this list because I really don't even think it constitutes as cheese.
0: Cottage cheese.
1: American cheese.
0: Oh, that's
1: More. It's more oil than it is actual cheese. It's like eating a piece of plastic.
0: Fondue. Because I know that's just a melted.
1: Number 8 is brick cheese, which I guess it's made from real authentic bricks.
0: Yeah, absolutely.
1: I buy, whether it's mozzarella or Colby Jack or cheddar, in a brick.
0: I was going to say like blue cheese.
1: That's number 7.
0: Okay. No, I wouldn't assume Gorgonzola.
1: Munster is 6. 7, excuse me, 4 is Swiss, and 3, cream cheese.
0: Okay, well, and here's some stuff about brick cheese. It's a semi-soft, creamy American cheese from Wisconsin, named for the bricks once used to press the curds. It has a mild, slightly tangy flavor when young that becomes more pungent with age, and it melts exceptionally well, making it a favorite for Detroit-style pizza, grilled cheeseburgers, and casseroles. I actually did not know this. I'm going to have to go try actual brick cheese. In my head, brick cheese was just block cheese, I guess.
1: Yeah, it's different varieties that you buy in the shape of a brick, but apparently it's, I mean, you have
0: Sorry, Wisconsin's. Hey, Luthy, if you're listening, I know you're a big Wisconsin guy, so apologies. Why didn't you ever give me any of this brick cheese?
1: Another interesting fact about cheese, it is the most stolen food in the world.
0: I get it.
1: I know you love the cheeses that you love about as much as you dislike the cheeses that you dislike. And I'm right there with it. Now that you kind of explained what brick cheese is, you lost me right where, it's a form of American cheese. Like, yeah.
0: I know. However, I think it's saying it's a form of American cheese in the sense that it is a American made cheese. Like, we have a lot of cheeses like from Spain and from Italy and things. So this is a cheese made in America. Not as processed, maybe, as I don't know. We'll have to look into it. But I think it's just pressed cheese curds. All right.
1: Okay.
0: Well, we'll try it.
1: Not a fan.
0: I'm going to try it.
1: Not a fan. and you mentioned Parmesan. You guessed that maybe it was in the top 10. But yeah, you know, in Italy, Parmesan is so valuable, it's stored in bank vaults. But yeah, experts estimate nearly 4% of global cheese inventory disappears every year due to theft. So besides it being National Cheese Day, it's also National Hug Your Cat Day. So if you've got a furry little critter, give them a big hug today. It's also International Corgi Day and National Cognac Day. So maybe grab your favorite snifter and
0: cognac, pour yourself some cheese with your doggy. I like it. All right. Good times.
1: Quick break. Back with your lightning flashes. We're going to give away some Nashville Sounds tickets, and then we're going to welcome in Karina Daza to the Lightning 100 studio, getting ready for her set happening at Musician's Corner. That will be part of our lightning flashes, and here's Lisa right now to tell you more about this weekend's shows out at Centennial Park.
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2: And these are your lightning flashes for Thursday, June 4th. 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McDonald, and special guests. 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
3: And then Friday, June 5th, tomorrow, yep, Centennial Park. Super excited about this. We are about to have Karina Daza in here in just a little bit to let us know, well, about the music for Musician's Corner tomorrow with the Nashville Symphony, as well as Karina Daza, Melanie McLaren, Kapali Long, and Alana Cruz. That starts at 5 p.m., and it's free. And the fun doesn't stop there because it continues on to Saturday.
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3: And then Sunday, we've got it. Happening at 3rd and Lindsley. Yes, we've got the Twice as Nice tour with the Moga Family Band happening at 7 p.m. We've been talking about this all morning. We absolutely encourage you to get tickets because, well, the ticket sales are doing really well, and I think it's going to be a really fun night. We have the pleasure of hanging out with Moga Family Band tomorrow, so tune in same time tomorrow. So when we talk about the show, it is going to start on time. So when you put that in your calendar, 7 p.m. on the dot, get there when doors open at 5:30. Ta-da.
2: And right now, it's time to call us here in studio if you want to maybe win some tickets to see the Sounds take on the Durham Bulls at First Horizon Park. A week from this Sunday, June 14th, it's a 1:05 p.m. first pitch, and we're going to give away two tickets to caller number 7 right now, 615-777-5100 for the Nashville Sounds tickets. Here's music from the Cactus Blossom. It's Stop Like Kisses on Lightning 100.

0: Lightning 100. That is the latest from The Strokes. New album out later this month, Reality Awaits. That song's called Going Shopping. We heard the latest from Cannons before that. It was Starlight, Suki Waterhouse with new music. It was Back in Love, MT Jones with I Don't Understand. We got that set rolling with the Cactus Blossoms and Stoplight Kisses, and congratulations going out to Allie, who was caller number 7. Very excited about winning the tickets to see the Nashville Sounds take on the Durham Bulls. Allie actually mentioned she grew up in Durham, so this is perfect.
1: Perfect.
0: For the game, 105 first pitch a week from this Sunday, June the 14th. We are 29 minutes into the 9 o'clock hour. Jay and Lisa here in studio, but we're not alone.
1: No, we're not.
0: Anymore. Yes, Karina Daza is here as we get ready for her set tomorrow night out at Musician's Corner. Very excited about that. We'll be back in 60 seconds live in studio with Karina Daza on Lightning in the Morning.
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0: And we were scheduled to be joined by Karina Daza yesterday morning. Unfortunately, that didn't work out, but it sure makes this morning a whole heck of a lot better.
1: And what a beautiful day to have you here. Miss Karina Daza's in the house.
6: Thank you so much. Yes, sorry about that yesterday.
0: No.
6: Don't ever, in allergy season, we're suffering, sinuses, all the things.
1: That's Listen, right. Our listeners have had to hear me struggle a lot last month, so... They get it.
0: Don't but it's worry. So wonderful to have you back. You're no stranger to the studio. You have been here before.
6: We are big fans. Yes, we have been here before. We've done a performance before, and we just love Lightning 100 so much. So thank you for having us.
0: Certainly. Thank you so much for being here. Casey also here to play some guitar. So yes. Yeah, waving at the cameras. You can catch us also streaming over on our YouTube channel, youtube.com/Lightning100. Really is that simple. So excited that the forecast is looking great for this weekend.
6: Let me tell you, yes, because so you guys know so many of the Musicians' Corners ends up getting rained out because it is rain or shine, but the thunderstorms have been crazy.
1: Yeah.
6: And last year especially, I was in the middle of a set and the thunder came and we had to stop mid-set. Aww. I never finished my set last year.
1: So we're gonna
6: make up for it.
0: So are you gonna pick up where you left off, or are you just gonna
6: start mid-song?
1: That would actually be kind of a fun intro. I don't know if you can work that in there.
6: It's just a little inside joke for whoever.
0: Just walk up,
6: the regulars.
0: Please welcome Karina Daza. And then it's just like, well, before I was rudely interrupted last year, let me finish this song.
6: It was crazy. We had to run for cover. Like all the artists like that were behind stage, myself included, we like ran under a tent. It's one of the merch booths and just, it came down crazy.
0: Aww. And just waited it out, right? That's all you
6: all
0: can
6: All that to say, we're
0: do.
6: Very grateful for good weather.
0: Yes, indeed. Excited about the show again tomorrow night, starting at 5 o'clock. Of course, again, on Saturday starting at noon, musicianscorner.com for the full lineup and schedule for the performances tomorrow and on Saturday and through the spring as well. But sounded so fantastic warming up. You're going to sing a couple of songs for us this morning, right?
6: Yeah, we're very excited.
0: All right. Which one would you like to play for us first?
6: Yeah, we'll start off. This one is called Todo Va a Cambiar. That means everything's going to change. And it's just a very positive song about kind of like today's the day. It's all going to be better today, starting today.
1: That.
6: You know, manifesting.
1: Yeah. Okay, we like it. Let's do it.
6: All right.
0: All right, Karina Daza live here in the Lightning 100 studio.

0: Karina Daza here in the Lightning 100 studio. And something about that song that our listeners don't know yet, but they're about to know, that was an exclusive because that song isn't even out yet.
1: That's right. It's coming out.
0: Yeah. When is its due date?
1: Its due date is a little secretive, but it is coming in a few, we'll say early fall.
0: Okay.
1: Yeah. It feels fally, doesn't it?
0: It does feel fally.
1: We're going Americana with the next project. Almost like Americana in Spanish is sort of the vibes. It's like that song is kind of a lot of songs that I'm writing and producing right now. So I feel like that just screams fall. So
0: yeah. Well, and also, I mean, I'm hearing these, growing up in Santa Barbara and just really adapting to the Hispanic community. And even though I'm Japanese Italian, definitely having some roots there. I can hear a full band behind you.
1: Oh, 100%. I almost was like, we shouldn't do this song without all the harmonies.
0: No,
1: all the
0: things. Sounds so good.
1: It sounds so cool when it's fully produced with all, it's just harmonies, you know? Those folky songs require like all those beautiful overtones.
2: Just kind of layered
1: yes.
2: in there. Yeah.
1: And we have
0: and you
1: that.
0: Have like
1: it's
0: trumpets.
1: Gonna be
0: you have
1: so
0: any, like,
1: awesome.
0: You know, yes. the trumpets and the thing.
1: We have horns. Dreams, you know, the song Dreams, obviously. Yeah. Not the Cranberries.
0: I was like, okay, where are we going with this?
1: Fleetwood Mac.
0: Sorry.
1: I was listening to Dreams. I guess there's a lot of songs named Dreams, but I'm like, you know the one. Fleetwood Mac Dreams is like such a one of my favorite songs. And I was listening to it on the radio, I think, and I was just like, what if this was like in Spanish? You know what I mean? What if we had some like Fleetwood Mac, but Latinified a little bit?
0: Yeah. Latinified.
1: Can that be done? I don't know. So kind of went that direction with this next project. So I'm really, really excited for people to check it out in the fall.
0: So are you going to be full band at Musician's Corner?
1: So I would love to do that. But, you know, we always love an acoustic set, too.
0: Yeah, we do.
1: I love Latin acoustic. It's very, like, beach vibes. Because the symphony is playing after us, they need a lot of time to set up for that. So usually they would have a full band, you know, on the right before the headliner. But this time they're like, we need to set up for, I don't know, 80 people. So
0: you're like,
1: we'll keep it simple and acoustic. Make it easy.
0: But that's a beautiful thing to note, right? To get there on time so you can 100%. Listen to Karina before the symphony.
1: The symphony is so awesome.
0: It's one of my favorite Musician Corner nights to go to.
1: I feel like it's one of the best ones. No, I used to sing with the Nashville Symphony and I would like stop singing because I would just be like in awe of them. And I'm like, oh yeah, I gotta sing.
2: Right.
1: I mean, they're so incredible. So yeah. I'm a huge fan. I'm very excited.
0: Well, and you've had the opportunity to play with a lot of famous names. You know, I was reading some stuff that I didn't know prior. I'm looking it up right now. I mean, you've got Pitbull, Gabby Morena, Alex Cuba. Like,
1: I'm lucky.
0: And this all happened in New York, or just?
1: It just happened over time. No, some of it was remote. Like during COVID is when I co-wrote with Alex Cuba. Gabby Moreno has become a dear friend, but we also met over COVID. She was producing a project that I did. And it's just like reaching out to friends. You know, there was an upside to COVID, believe it or not. There was a little silver lining. It was terrible, but there were moments. And some of them was that I got to connect with, maybe artists who would be too busy on tour usually, but were looking to produce and looking to co-write because we were all stuck at home.
2: Because nobody was on tour.
1: Tour. So, we're like, hey, let's hang out virtually.
0: I love that. Well, and Pitbull loves Nashville. There's been a lot of camps here.
1: I was a background in a music video a few years ago.
0: Of course you were.
1: That Pitbull did with Blake Shelton. It was one of the most random things I did. But they were looking for Latinas.
0: And you were like, hi.
1: For a country music video. And then to my surprise, Pitbull was there. So yeah, I was like, Pitbull likes Nashville. He likes doing country collabs here.
0: Yeah. Well, and I speak on this also because, you know, we talked, I'm reading it again because I keep calling it Latina, but it's Musicana.
1: Musicana.nash
0: on Instagram.
1: Yes.
0: And I kind of wanted you to talk a little bit about that.
1: Yeah, well, I mean, in addition to being a singer-songwriter, when I came here from New York, I was like looking for my people. I was looking for Latino musicians, regardless of their genre, to kind of collab with, to commiserate with, to share culture with. And I had trouble finding that. I found it in a few spots, but it was kind of
0: scattered.
1: Yeah, scattered. So much like Black Opry has done, that was like kind of seeing that was like an inspiration for me, and I've had the chance to meet Holly G and talk to her about that. But I was like, maybe we can make our own little hub. And so that's how I started Musicana, which is basically just a collective for Latino singer-songwriters in Nashville, or any musicians or creatives really, and or anyone interested in Latin music and culture. Yeah. So we do showcases. We sold out shows at City Winery. We've done collabs with Song Suffragettes. We've, you know, tried to bridge that gap a little bit between the Nashville general community population and like specifically Latino music.
0: Yeah.
1: So yeah, it's great.
0: I love that. And I encourage anyone who, you know, might feel outside of home, like sometimes I do.
1: Yeah.
0: Or, I mean, there's probably great restaurants that you guys are collaborating with.
1: Exactly.
0: And people need to remember, like, Nashville is a really beautiful music city. City, not just one type and genre. So thank you for doing that for our community. And yeah, now you get to play Musician's Corner.
1: Yes, it's my pleasure. Musician's Corner, I always say, is one of my favorites. I mean, when I first moved here, I didn't know a soul.
0: Yeah.
1: And I stumbled upon Musician's Corner in the park. And I laid out a blanket. I'm like, oh, it's something you don't need a date or friend, you know. And I fell in love with the whole vibe, and it was part of the reason I ended up moving here. I told Justin, I always tell that story because it's true. Like, I really love Musician's Corner, and I've had the fortune of playing like many years in a row now, so I'm very grateful.
0: I love that you literally, it was a walk in the park.
1: No, literally. No, literally.
2: And just, it's a good feeling too, that you realize it. I don't have to do anything besides show up.
1: That's
2: and just exactly. be there. You
1: that,
2: know?
1: Yeah. It's a beautiful
0: come
1: feeling.
0: As you are.
1: Yeah, come exactly. are. That is so the vibe of Musician's Corner. Come as you are.
2: Oh. Again, musicianscorner.com. You can check out the full schedule and lineup, not just for this weekend, but shows continuing through the spring. We've got Karina Daza here in studio with us. And as she mentioned, playing right in front of the Nashville Symphony. It's like probably a little bit late in the game, but it's like, well, actually, they could come and start to set up early, and you just give them charts and have the horns come up first, play the last song with you, and then they're ready to go for their show right after, you know? We try to come up with different solutions here
0: exactly.
2: on Lightning in the Morning.
0: You That's are the backline.
2: Kind of what
0: band,
2: we do.
0: Right?
2: Yeah.
1: Just combine us. Next time I'll sing with them. That's right.
0: Yeah.
2: But Karina just debuted a song live with us here in studio. And we certainly have time for another one if you all feel
1: sure.
2: up to it. Yeah.
1: Yeah.
2: All right.
1: This is a crowd favorite. So I write like a lot of deep songs, and I put so much effort. And this one was like, I stumbled into a coffee shop. There was a banana latte and I didn't know what to write about. And my co-write.
0: I like this one a lot.
1: Yes.
0: I posted it earlier today.
1: I know. So what's so funny is like, I have all these deep songs, and this is the one everyone requests. This is the crowd favorite. And it's literally just a song about a banana latte and that warm latte. Feeling. Shout out to my co-writer, Gustavo Guerrero, who we showed up to a co-write and we're like, sat the coffee down. We're like, let's just write about that.
2: You are Love so it. Nashville if,
1: yeah.
2: right? You can actually add that to the mix.
1: Yep.
2: And we've got Karina Daza live here on Lightning in the Morning.

0: Yes, Lightning 100. We have Karina Daza here. Here's what I love, because I know there may or may not be a lot of Spanish speakers out there, but I can understand most of it.
1: I heard you giggle. I was like, oh, she got that joke.
0: I got that joke.
1: There's a line, like, my boss is tormenting me, like, but I got to pay the rent.
0: Yeah.
1: She chuckled. I was like, oh, she got it.
0: Yeah, it's always a fun little surprise if I'm anywhere and I'll, like, and they're like, I'm like, yeah, I know what you're saying. But I love that song. I am looking forward to you guys playing at Musician's Corner, hopefully. A little yeah. Shaky shaky.
1: Definitely. And I'll bring my shaker.
0: Yeah. Do you have a banana shaker?
1: You know?
0: Girl.
1: Oh my gosh, I need one. Somebody send me one. I'm going to go buy one.
2: Actually, yeah. You might need like 100 of them. And that way you guys Ooh, have some. But then you sell merch. Them as merch.
0: Merch or a little keychain, little bananas, little chiquitas.
1: Wait, I love that so much.
0: Okay.
2: Like I said, we've got a lot of ideas on Lightning in the morning.
1: They have to get a percentage of the
0: Yeah. Also, if you could do, I think I've been saying them wrong, maybe my whole, but cascarones, the eggs with the confetti in it.
1: Oh, yes, but that's like a Mexican thing, and I don't really know anything about that. Okay. So don't quote me on that.
0: Okay. I was like,
1: but
0: we need to get
1: those
0: too.
1: I know exactly what you're talking about.
0: You basically, because it's an eggshell, they're really soft, and like you can chuck them at people and they will explode. And so like we say viva la fiesta, but when you're a kid, because you can clock them pretty hard, you learn to crunch them in your hand and then
2: throw
0: them.
1: Tell me you grew up in California without telling
0: me. Yeah.
1: That's so, I love that there's so much wild Mexican culture there. Like,
0: I
1: grew up with
0: it.
1: Such like Caribbean culture in New York, because I'm Colombian and Puerto Rican, and that's like a lot of what there was there. But moving to Nashville, it's like, oh my gosh, all my Latino friends are Mexican here. Yeah, and I'm learning so much.
0: That's totally fair. But I think that's what, again, is so important about you sharing the community and Musicana. Don Ash, you can learn about all of the Latin cultures and music, and knowing that we do have a depth here in Nashville. So we are so lucky that we can play your music and have you at Musician's Corner. So thank you guys.
1: Thank you so much for the opportunity. We love you guys.
2: Yeah, and thank you for making your debut here on Lightning in the Morning. Again, I know you've been here on the station, of course, and here in studio, but not on the morning show.
0: When it comes out, when you have the date, you know, we don't know when the baby's coming out. We just know it's coming.
2: Exactly. Later this year, we will get new music from Karina Daza, but more to the point, tomorrow night out at Centennial Park for Musician's Corner. Again, musicianscorner.com for the full lineup and schedule. Of course, find Karina on her website, on the socials, and be listening for new music later in 2026. So excited. And thank you again so much for being here. Casey, thank you so much. Yes. Sounded great this morning.
0: You're banana latte this morning.
2: Yeah, right?
1: Next stop, shakers. Banana shakers. Yes, we're going to go find some.
2: Like I said, you know, we've got a lot of ideas here on Lightning in the Morning. Really. Every now and then, one of them is actually good. So maybe we threw out one this morning, but absolutely crushed it. Sounded fantastic.
1: Thank you so
2: thank you so much for performing for us here live in studio, and looking forward to the show tomorrow evening out at Centennial Park. And with that, we will wrap up this edition of Lightning in the Morning here on Nashville's Independent Radio.
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Lightning 100. That is new music from the Revivalists. That's called Heartstop. Going to be on their new album, Get It Honest, out late next month, July 24th. Dermot Kennedy kicking off our hour with Funeral. My name is Stephanie. Going to be spending the rest of this Thursday morning with you, 10 till noon. Got a lot of great music coming up, plus a couple pairs of tickets to give away. One for our Nashville Sunday night show this Sunday at Third and Lindsley. Going to have High Fade Head lining with Moga Family Band kicking off the music at 7. So I'll have a chance for you to win your way into that coming up. And a pair of tickets for the Last Dinner Party next Wednesday, or I should say this coming Wednesday, 1 week from yesterday, at the Pinnacle. That is going to be a very fun show. So I'll have a chance for you to win both of those coming up shortly. Right now, got a local one from Jeff Toth. Here's Cold Sweat on Lightning 100.

0: Lightning 100. That is local music from Moga Family Band. That one's called Pretty Bird. They are going to be opening our Nashville Sunday Night Live concert broadcast this Sunday at 3rd and Lindsley. Moga Family Band getting the music started at 7, and High Fade going to be headlining at 8 p.m. So if you would like to be our guest at that show, I got a pair of tickets to give away right now. You can call in at 615-777-5100. 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But nothing better than seeing a person. 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I got one pair of tickets to give away. 615-777-5100. My name's Stephanie. Taking a short break. Then we are coming back with Casey's DJ pick this week, a local one from Joy Alotacoon, coming up on Lightning 100.
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0: Congrats going out to Randall, who just called in and won that pair of tickets for Nashville Sunday Night this weekend. 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And of course, we'll also be broadcasting it live here on Lightning 100. It is now time for Casey's DJ pick this week. As usual, going with a local one. He is picking the new Joy Alotacoon song. Here is Zombie on Lightning 100.

Lightning 100, that's Casey's DJ pick this week. New music from Joy Aladakun, that is called Zombie. You can catch more like that with Casey on the 615, our all-local show, Saturdays and Mondays, 6 until 8 p.m. My name's Stephanie, still to come this hour. Going to have some tickets to give away for the last dinner party playing at the Pinnacle this coming Wednesday. Right now, got one from Modest Mouse's album out tomorrow, Picking Dragon's Pockets on Lightning 100.

0: Lightning 100, The Last Dinner Party. That is Sinner. Going to be playing here in Nashville less than a week from now. 1 week from yesterday, actually, this coming Wednesday, June 10th, with Automatic, who are also great. Don't skip the opener. Definitely not on this one. So I have actually got a pair of tickets to give away right now for this show, The Last Dinner Party and Automatic at the Pinnacle on Wednesday night. So if you want to be our guest of this show, you can give me a call now, 615-777-5100, caller 3, going to be getting a pair of tickets for this show, The Last Dinner Party at the Pinnacle on Wednesday. Caller 3, going to be our winner, 615-777-5100. My name's Stephanie. Taking a break, we'll answer the phones, and we got Jack White coming up on Lightning 100.
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Lightning 100, that is Snowcaps with Coast. Bleachers before that, You and Forever from the new album, Everyone for 10 Minutes. My name's Stephanie. Got Pete Yorn on the way from the 2001 album, Music for the Morning After. Some Dead, Johnny Blue Skies right now. The Lemon Twigs, this is from their brand new album, I Just Can't Get Over Losing You on Lightning 100.

0: Lightning 100. That is Johnny Blue Skies and the Dark Clouds situation. Johnny Blue Skies, a.k.a. Sturgill Simpson, going to be playing here in Nashville this fall, October 2nd at Bridgestone Arena. October is shaping up to be an insanely busy month for concerts here in Nashville. And we got a chance for you to win your way into a few of those over on our ticket window page. I know Tedeschi Trucks Band playing two nights here in Nashville in October. Foster the People playing in October. And we got tickets for those. Squeeze, I believe, also an October show. Plus some other ones up there as well. The Last Dinner Party, which is actually just next week in Nashville. We got one more shot for you to win your way into that over at lightning100.com/ticket window. 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My name is Stephanie, spending the rest of this hour with you before Lieutenant Dan takes over. Got Swap Meet coming up after the break, Lime Garden, something from Eels, right after this on Lightning 100.
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0: Lightning 100, that's Local from Slapdragon, already won from their new album, Mission Statement, which came out just about a week ago, I think. Langhorne Slim, another local before that, Rock and Roll. My name is Stephanie. I am signing off for today. Lieutenant Dan coming in for today's Lightning 100 request lunch. That's noon until 1. And then since it's Thursday, 1 to 2, he'll be bringing us the Phoenix Rising, our weekly Americana show here on Lightning. So stay tuned. Lots of fun with Dan on the way here on Lightning. Have a great rest of the day, and I'll be back in to hang for our Friday morning tomorrow, 10 until noon. Got the new Beck coming up after the break, right after this on Lightning 100.
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1: Just like that, we're already 4 minutes here into the noon hour on June 4th. Lieutenant Dan hanging out with you here in the studio. Our show brought to you by Brown's Diner. Breakfast, lunch, and dinner, they're waiting for you. Going to be a good time at Brown's. 99 years, known for that cheeseburger for decades. These days, they got a full menu, fresh items out there, made from scratch dishes. Save room for dessert. Brett's mom makes all the desserts out there with old family recipes. Dogs are welcome on the patio. Kids' meals come with free ice cream, and they got free music out there just about 7 nights a week. The Brown's Diner on Instagram to keep up with it. You can find us on Instagram at Request Lunch. Got an account just for the show, and I got a pair of tickets up for grabs for Goose. Goose is going to be doing 2 nights here in Nashville at the new Truth Venue, November 10th and 11th. You can jump on our Instagram, find the post I just put up, and comment with a Goose fave to get yourself in the running for a pair of tickets tonight. One of two as we get things rolling with new Goose. Good to be on Lightning 100.

0: Lightning 100, it's Goose for lunch today. It was Hendrick Stained Glass requesting So Ready. We did a mix request before that for Goose's Jed Stone. David looking for Dripfield, and we got to roll with a new one, Good to Be. We're already halfway through the noon hour, giving you a chance to win your way into the new Truth venue when Goose headlines two nights. Lightning 100 will present Goose November 10th and 11th. I did see they're doing a pre-sale this morning. They're going on sale with the rest of the tickets at 10 a.m. tomorrow. So it's a chance to win them before you can buy them. Thanks to our friends out at Brown's Diner. You want to be in the running for tickets? Find us on Instagram. It's the account for this show, at Request Lunch, and comment with a Goose fave to be in the running for a pair. We'll announce them in less than an hour. 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
0: Before we continue with our Goose Lunch Hour, we're going to get on Casey's DJ Pick of the Week, and it's new music from Joy Aladakun, Zombie on Lightning 100.

Lightning 100, that's Joy Alana Kuhn and Zombie Casey making that his DJ pick of the week. If you liked it as well, let us know. We're listening on the socials at Lightning 100 here in the studio, 615-777-5100. It is on our at Request Lunch Instagram account. I'm taking your requests. Thanks to our friends at Brown's Diner, giving you a chance to win your way into the new Truth venue for Goose. They're going to do two nights out there, November 10th and 11th. We've got a pair of tickets up for grabs for the first of two nights, and the main on sale will be tomorrow morning at 10 a.m. We love Brown's Diner. Thank you for sponsoring the show, Brown's. You want to thank them? Go have some fun at Brown's. It's a nice way to thank them. You actually get to eat, drink, and be merry with friends. Your dog's welcome on the patio. They got a full bar. They got happy hour weekdays 3 to 5. They got a breakfast happy hour at 9:30 a.m. And they are cooking up some really good food. They care about that food. They're using fresh ingredients, made from scratch dishes. You can take a look at the full menu, even order online at thebrownsdiner.com. And I'm going to get on another Goose request right now. Getting some fun ones here on our Instagram. That's where you got to do it if you want to be in the running for tickets, as we get on Gavin's request for Madalena on Lightning 100. Madalena.

0: Lightning 100. That's Goose, Your Direction. I saw that request on our Instagram, as was the Hot Tea and Madalena. Some great requests. Having some fun with Goose for lunch. It is almost time for the next Phoenix Rising on the show. So we'll take a quick break. We'll come back, get in one last request for Goose. Most likely hit overtime. And then find out who is winning tickets to see Goose, giving us two nights here in Nashville at the new Truth venue in November, the 10th and 11th. They got them on sale tomorrow morning at 10 a.m. And I'm giving away a pair before you can buy them, thanks to Brown's Diner. When we return,
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At third in Lindsley tonight, it's Pam Tillis, Emma Zink, S.G. 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We'll have John Paul White, formerly of the Civil Wars, Thunderstorm Artists, Eric McKendry, Kent Burnside, and Noah Taralba. 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And Sunday, we'll broadcast live from 3rd and Lindsley for Lightning 100's Nashville Sunday Night. We got a fun one for you this Sunday. High Fades, Twice as Nice Tour, returns to Nashville to headline 3rd and Lindsley's Nashville Sunday Night. This is the second time we've had High Fade out there. They are great musicians. And very cool that our local artist of the week, Moga Family Band, will be opening things up at 7 this Sunday. All ages show out of 3rd and Lindsley. I knew we were going to hit overtime here. Some of those Goose songs are a little long. And so here we are. Almost time for the Phoenix Rising. Time to play one last request and find out who's winning tickets to see Goose. We're getting two nights of them in Nashville. The new Truth venue is Lightning 100 Presents Goose, November 10th and 11th. It's all thanks to Brown's Diner. We got a pair of tickets to give away today. And it does look like it was a request that came in for So Ready from Hendrick Stained Glass. Congrats to you. You just won tickets to Goose as we wrap it up with a request for Hunger Sight on Lightning 100.

0: Lightning 100, that's John Prine covering Chuck Berry's You Never Can Tell all the way back in 1975. That was on his Common Sense LP, and I just love the band that played on that record with him. So good. John Lennon, Nobody Told Me, and it was Neil Young, Are You Ready for the Country? We got it rolling with Levon Helm's Hurricane. Here we are for a June 4th, 2026 edition of The Phoenix Rising. It's Thursdays at 1. We celebrate all things Americana after the request to lunch and play artists like Johnny Cash. How about some Get Rhythm on Lightning 100?
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0: Lightning 100 with Lucinda Williams, Ramblin' on My Mind, going all the way back to 1991 for that one. And it was all the way to 1972 off the second Bonnie Raitt record, Give It Up or Let Me Go. It was Jerry Garcia before that in 74, Let It Rock, and we got it rolling with Johnny Cash, Get Rhythm. Just about 30 minutes here into the 1 o'clock hour. It's Thursday, June 4th. Hope you're having a great day today. 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Thursdays at 1 after the request lunch, which means we're taking a quick break. Coming back, we'll take a look at the Americana charts, see what action they have going on in the album and singles chart when we return.
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0: Here we are, 31 minutes into the 1 o'clock hour, taking a look at the Americana charts for this week. And the album chart sees Kacey Musgraves hanging on to that number one slot again this week with her album Middle of Nowhere. Mumford & Sons going from 3 to 2 this week with Prize Fighter. Charlie Crockett going from 2 to 3 with Age of the Ram. Hiscold and Messenger hanging on to 4th with I'm People. And Ryan Bingham still in that top 5 with They Call Us the Lucky Ones. Over on our singles chart, we see Mumford & Sons hanging on to that number 1 slot again this week with help from Chris Stapleton on Here. Right behind them, Kacey Musgraves has Dry Spell in 2 this week. She does still have that number 1 album slot, though. And Johnny Blues Guys and the Dark Clouds will be doing Bridgestone Arena again later this year. In the top 5 at 3 this week, Hiscold and Messenger right behind them within the middle of it at 4. And going from 6 to 5 into the top 5 is the Red Clay Strays, Demons in Your Choir. We saw them do a little pop-up show at the Pinnacle last night. And I want to go ahead and celebrate this Kacey Musgraves album being number 1 again this week. And I'm going to play a song, a different song than the one we've been playing. It is one that I see on the most added list. So this could be the new single. Let's take a listen to it, see what we think. It's off of Kacey Musgraves' new album out on Lost Highway Records, Rhinestone on Lightning 100.

Lightning 100, that's Mike Campbell and the Dirty Knobs. No Regrets. I saw it on the most added list for the Americana chart this week and debuted at 47. I'm so happy that Mike Campbell is still out there making music. Aaron Lee Tazjam before that, Lost and Alone in the not only the top 20, last week is 19, this week 16, on his way up. We're cheering on Aaron Lee around here, longtime fans of him. And Aaron Lee moved here years ago and, gosh, has made some great, great records between then and now. Was making great records before he moved here. It was Old Crow Medicine Show and Last American Waltz featuring Molly Tuttle. They waltzed into the studio earlier this week. I heard them on with Lightning Casey. They got the new record dropping tomorrow and the American Legion show this Sunday. That's a special place to get to see Old Crow. And we see them in the top 15 going from 17 to 14 this week with Last American Waltz. Tedeschi Trex Band, Future Soul, they're going from 18 to 13 this week on the singles chart. And here in our futures next week, we'll get to see Tedeschi Trex Band at Bonnaroo. And then in October, two nights at the new Truth venue. As we got on Red Clay Strays, Demons in Your Choir. It was last night we saw them out at the Pinnacle, and they're in the top 10, actually top 5 this week with that one. We got it rolling with Casey Musgraves, Rhinestone. That is the number one. It's on the number one album this week, Casey's record number one. And she has another song we've been playing a lot, Dry Spell, number 2.

0: Every Thursday at 1 o'clock after the request lunch, we celebrate all things Americana. Taking a quick break, we'll come back and wrap up this edition.
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0: It is time to wrap up this week's edition of the program. I hope you'll join me next week here at 1 on Thursday. This is actually a band based out of Nashville, Tennessee, and its members grew up here. And for a long time, we've played them and known them as Boy Named Banjo. They have rebranded as Breakfield, and I saw this one bubbling up the charts. It's Breakfield and Pull Some Strings on the Phoenix Rising on Lightning 100.

0: Lightning 100, that's Role Model. Sally, when the wine runs out, it is a week away from Bonnaroo and a week from Sunday. Role Model will be on the main stage at Rue. Same night, we get Noah Kahn and Kesha, Tedeschi Trucks Band, and Modest Mouse, Japanese Breakfast, Trombone Shorty. That's all looking out there on Sunday's lineup of Bonnaroo. Going to be a lot of fun. You got to wonder, he usually has a different girl come out to be Sally. Who's Sally going to be on the song? We're halfway through the 2 o'clock hour, almost time for Casey to take over at 3. Here we are on the eve of another Musician's Corner. We're going to be out at Centennial Park this Friday and Saturday with free live music for you. It was earlier today we had Karina Daza come in, and she is actually going to be filling in for Amy Stroop, who was originally on the lineup. Now Karina is going to be returning, and she'll be on right before the Nashville Symphony. How cool is that? You can see the Nashville Symphony for free tomorrow night out at Musician's Corner, Centennial Park, 5 to 9 p.m. We'll be back out there again on Saturday with two stages of music for you.
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3: 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My guest this week is singer-songwriter Amy Stroop. She's got a new album called Since Frank. She's done over 1,000 film and TV placements. 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Amy, what are we going to talk about?
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0: Lightning 100, Devin Gilfillian, Hold On. Been holding on for new music from Devin for a while. And, of course, longtime fans. We stole him from Philly. He's lived here for, gosh, at least 10 years now. Can't Collide with Man's World before that. And we heard Local Lightning from Whitney Fenimore. Thank God for You. That's a great one from Whitney. Also, Last Dinner Party. This is the Killers speaking. We're less than a week out from seeing the Last Dinner Party. They're going to be at the Pinnacle venue. That one is happening next Wednesday. They are also going to be out at Bridgestone later this year. That'll be a special show if you get to go to that one. And it is about time for me to get out of here. Lightning Casey's coming in to take care of you. I was just taking a look at the set times tomorrow. You know, CMA Fest is happening here in Nashville, which isn't a big deal for a rock station, but there is a rock and roll takeover of one of the venues downtown. And it kind of makes sense. It's Jon Bon Jovi's venue, so you might have a rock takeover there. And a band that we love a whole lot is going to be playing a free show out there, Cage the Elephant. So that's happening tomorrow night. And yeah, it's a rock night takeover during CMA Fest. I'm out of here. I'll see you tomorrow on the radio, noontime. Meet me right here.
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Lightning 100, Nashville's independent radio, local lightning, and one brand new from Soupless. That's called Runaway. Hello, good afternoon. It's Casey, and coming up this hour, local lightning with Caroline Carter. Also going to hear from Red Clay Strays and Mumford & Sons coming up shortly. All thanks to Punk Walk, 4101 Charlotte Avenue, punkwalk.com. 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

0: Lightning 100, Nashville's independent radio, and Mumford & Sons there hanging out with Chris Stapleton on One Call Here and Kaleo. Before that, we heard No Good, My Name Is Casey. I feel like we're up to some good this afternoon. If nothing else, helping you plan your happy hour, that's what's doing right now over at Punk Walk, 4101 Charlotte Avenue. You know the deal, 7 days a week, they're there. They're doing happy hour from 3 until 6, half off sushi, $2 domestics, $3 Montucky Tall Boys, and $6 house wines. You know, we talk about that half off sushi. You know, it's the best sushi anywhere in town, right? And the absolute freshest tuna in town. Punk Walk, they'll tell you straight up, they never, ever freeze their tuna. And you can tell, and you can probably go tell right now if you do up the happy hour. Of course, again, dinner coming up. And you can see the full menu is over at punkwalk.com. And as they've got stuff going on and new things they're trying out, events and all that, you can find that on Instagram at Punk Walk Nashville. 4101 Charlotte Avenue, punkwalk.com. We've got the latest in the Red Clay Strays. How about we get to that one next? You're on Nashville's Independent Radio, Lightning 100.
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0: Lightning 100, Asheville's independent radio, and Caroline Carter there, local Lightning. That's called Watchdog. Jalen Naganda, before that, Doctrine of Love, had Cage the Elephant, and Brittany Howard back there, too. It is Casey, and if you like that local Lightning, and I know you do, Saturday at 6, join us for 2 hours of same on 615 Saturday. Right now, it's a show powered by Punk Wok, offering Nashville's best sushi and creative Asian-inspired cuisine. 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So as the shenanigans are afoot, you're going to find those over on their Instagram at Punk Wok Nashville, or walk in, say a great big hello right now. 4101 Charlotte Avenue, you'll find Punk Wok in the Sylvan Supply Center.
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Lainey Jones and the Spirits on Nashville's Independent Radio Lightning 100. Shelly, the name of that local lightning. That was a DJ pick of mine not too long ago. Heard Arlo Parks before that doing Two Sided. My name is Casey. It's Thursday, so my DJ pick is coming up here in just a bit. I mean, I like it. It's new Joy Ladacoon, so I feel like you're going to like it too. We'll get into that here in a few minutes. Right now, Greg Mendez and Gentle Love on Lightning 100.

0: Lightning 100 Nashville's independent radio, The Sacred Souls, doing a song called Any Old Fool. Had some Chris Cornell before that, Seasons. Most folks are going to hear that one for the first time on the single soundtrack. I miss Chris Cornell. I just do. I miss that dude to an extent that I normally reserve for like Adam Yauch, you know? Young the Giant before that. It's About Time and Wet Leg with Manja 2. And I Am Casey, and Punk Walk is there 7 days a week with your happy hour, with your dinner. Wait a minute. Today is a day of the week and it's not 6 o'clock yet. So yeah, you could probably go do happy hour now. Half off sushi, half off the best sushi anywhere in town. 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
0: We are extending a couple of streaks today with my Lightning 100 DJ pick. First of all, local lightning, extending my several years long streak by yet another week. And then we're extending a streak too because it's a new one from Joy Alotakun, and this is yet another example of how Joy Alotakun doesn't miss ever. Here's Zombie on Lightning 100.

Lightning 100, Asheville's independent radio, and there's my DJ pick for today, Local Lightning from Joy Alotacoon. That one is called Zombie. What do you think? Tell us on the socials. We are at Lightning 100. Eden Joel yet to come. That's Local Lightning. Right now, Rostam, who isn't, but has released really good new stuff. It's called Back of a Truck on Lightning 100.

0: Lightning 100 Nashville's independent radio. That's Eden Joel, 18-wheeler, local lightning. Got more of that coming up on Saturday at 6 on 615 Saturday. Had some Death Cab for Cutie before that. The new one's called Riptides and the Raconteurs. 5 on the 5. And I'm Casey in the Lightning 100 studio. Thanks to our friends at Punk Walk. 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Happy hour until 6. And then, you know, you can still go and do dinner. 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You have my word. No one will judge you if you do that. 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Menus at punkwalk.com. All the other stuff is on Instagram at Punk Walk Nashville. And how about some Langhorne Slim? Let's get into that next.
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0: 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Friday at Centennial Park, Musicians Corner, the Nashville Symphony. This always winds up being a really good one, along with Karina Daza, Melanie McLaren, Kapali Long, and Alana Cruz. Starts at 5, and it's free. And I believe Karina Daza is going to come by tomorrow morning and hang out on the morning show for a little bit. That'll be fun. Saturday at Centennial Park, it is Musicians Corner. John Paul White, along with Thunderstorm artists Eric McGinty, Kent Burnside, and Noah Taralba. Starts at noon, and it's free. And Sunday at 3rd and Lindsley, Lightning 100's Nashville Sunday Night. High Fade, Twice as Nice Tour with Moga Family Band, who I believe they're coming in Friday on the morning show. Can come and hang out for a little bit. 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

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A new one. That's called Back in Love. Black Keys before that. They say you got to lose. My name is Casey. I feel like a winner this hour. You know what? Caroline Rose coming up with a new one. Also, going to hear the latest from Lucy Dacus. Going to be talking about tomatoes here in just a few. Right now, Local Lightning from Kara Frazier. Kenny Sharp's on this one, too. It's called The Supernatural, and it's on Lightning 100.

0: Lightning 100, Nashville's independent radio, and Lucy Dacus. That is Planting Tomatoes. That's Lucy's latest one. Ray LaMontagne, before that, we heard Trouble and Lord Huron with Watch Me Go. My name is Casey. Hoping you're going to go to 3rd and Lindsley on Sunday. 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

0: Lightning 100 Asheville's independent radio. That one brand new from Multi Ultra. It's called Big Mistakes with Beck. Before that, doing Up All Night. Had some Spoon in there. Bell and Sebastian did the Party Line. My name is Casey, and June 13th, it is Drifters All-Day Music Event. It's the Rockabilly Summer Shakedown. Jane Rose and the Dead Ends at 1, followed by Nick Roulette and the Ricochets, and Rye Bradley. And Drifters Barbecue, you know, it's patio season, and they are the spot for the best barbecue over on the east side. 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

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That is All Bad Parts, Royal Otis at Moody. My name is Casey. We've got one more hour together with Mitski coming up shortly. This is Local Lightning, and it's the latest from Striking Matches. 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

0: Lightning 100, Asheville's independent radio. That's music from Mitski. It's called I'll Change For You. And I appreciate that, Mitski. I do. But you don't have to. Don't change on my account. You're fine just the way you are. Bob Marley, before that, we heard Redemption Song, My Name Is Casey, and NCA Alarms. 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Moga Family Band is your local artist of the week. We'll hear from them shortly, and right after these, it's the latest from Casey Musgraves. Hang on.
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Asha Putley and Say Shishi there. 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Right now, Moga Family Band doing Pretty Bird on Lightning 100.

0: Lightning 100, Nashville's independent radio, Sam Fender and Olivia Dean. That's called Rain Me In. Heard Noah Kahan, heard Philip Phillips too. It's Casey and I gotta go back tomorrow. Get together maybe around 3 o'clock. Does that sound good? All right, we'll do these and we'll be right back with one from Curtis Harding next on Lightning 100.
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